0: Vanessa Williams with her 1991 song, Save the Best for Last. That was ending the triple play. Did we save the best for last? I don't know. I'll leave that up to you. I'm Daniel Mason, spending Friday night with you. This is the best of the 80s and 90s. More great music coming. 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

Simon Taylor, and thanks for joining me this evening on The Late Show on 104.9 Sunshine FM, the Sunshine Coast's radio station. That was The Twilights with A Needle in a Haystack. To round the show out tonight, I've got some John English for you. This is Handbags and Glad Rags, and I'll be back next Wednesday evening at 10 p.m.

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And Elvis, Surrender 24 to, let's make that 26 to 7. Des Dighton this morning, the latest news with Chris McCarthy at 7. We've got the odd shower happening today. A little bit of scattered activity out to sea at the moment, and doesn't look intense at the moment, but we'll see how it pans out throughout the day. Are you a fan of sardines, and have you struggled to get them lately? Apparently, sardines are in short supply with price hikes up to 30%. Part of the surge in sardines